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1: 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Boy, I guess.
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3: 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Claro que sí.
4: 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Boy, I guess.
2: 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Claro que sí.
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14: 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Psych! I'm a comedian! I'm not qualified to give good advice! Join me and my comedian friends as we riff, rant, and recommend some of the most legally dubious advice known to man.
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1: 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Boy, I guess.
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2: 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Claro que sí.
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1: 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Boy, I guess.
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3: 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Claro que sí.
4: 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Boy, I guess.
2: Yo soy Christopher Sánchez. Claro que sí.
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2: Este concurso está patrocinado por Barbera on the Boulevard. ¿Es Barbera the best? Boy, I guess.
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4: 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Claro que sí.
5: 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Boy, I guess.
3: Yo soy Christopher Sánchez. Claro que sí.
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A continuación, llega Jaco en tu radio. 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
3: 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Boy, I guess.
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6: 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Boy, I guess.
4: 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Claro que sí.
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